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0: Allez, bon dimanche sous le soleil. 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
2: 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Have you lusting for her? 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
1: Oh, it's beautiful. But wait a minute, isn't this...
0: Yeah, yes it is.